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4: Topeka weather.
0: Here's your updated forecast from the Certified Transmission Weather Center.
5: We'll dip down to about 79 tonight under mainly clear skies. Lots of sunshine tomorrow. High temperatures reach up to 94. Partly cloudy tomorrow night, lows of a low around 79. Dry Tuesday and Wednesday under mainly clear skies with highs in the mid-90s. Looking at the long range, 96 Thursday, 98 Friday, and 98 on Saturday. I'm staff meteorologist Laura Lockwood.
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0: 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Here's your updated forecast from the Certified Transmission Weather Center.
5: Lows dip down to about 79 tonight under mainly clear skies. Mainly clear skies again tomorrow. Daytime highs approaching 94. Lows dip down to about 79 tomorrow night. Partly cloudy skies. Dry Tuesday and Wednesday under mainly sunny skies with highs in the mid-90s. Looking at the long range, 96 Thursday, 98 Friday, and 98 on Saturday. I'm staff meteorologist Laura Lockwood.
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0: Bradley J in the morning, along with the biggest songs from the biggest stars all day. 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
1: It's time for the week's Top 30. I'm Cole Swindell, and you know me from these

0: Lainey Wilson and John Mayer up one to number 29, Phone Keys Wallet. I'm Lon Helton, and coming up, the very first top 30 hit from a friend and songwriting partner of my co-host, Cole Swindell. 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
1: Y'all know by now, me and Luke Bryan go way back. Here is my buddy right here at number 18 with Country, and she knows it.

0: I knew it.
1: Taylor Swift jumping up 8 all the way to number 17. I knew it. I knew you.
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0: George Burge and Luke Bryan up one at number 13, Ride, Ride, Ride. 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
3: 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I'm Cole Swindell, here this week with Lon Hilton.
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0: Ella Langley and Morgan Wallen up one at number 7, I Can't Love You Anymore. We're counting them down here with Cole Swindell. We've been talking about your new song, Girl Dad. I am curious, though, just at what point in your daughter's life did the idea come to you to write this song?
1: Yeah, I think from the moment I met Courtney, I've always said that. I was like, I wish you could have met my dad, but I hope that she gets to see a little bit of him in me. But for me, I was just on a golf cart like I love to be, and just thought about how, like, girl dad, I knew I was one. It came up, probably 4 or 5 months after she was born, and I just had that idea, and it just kept growing, the idea, as we went. You know, we wanted it to be, hey, this is a kind of an update on my life to my dad, but then I just think that all that's ever helped me was being able to share and then hear stories like yours, or just to be able to hear other people's perspective on how they relate to that. It just lets me know, like, you know, this is valid, this, the way I feel. And it's not touched on a lot, because it's tough to, nobody wants to hear about that constantly, but it's just, I think anytime I can let people know, like, hey, if you see my show, yeah, I like to have fun and get up there and do it, but this is me too, you know, and yeah. I hope people that are going through stuff can see that I'm as human as anybody. I feel these emotions, and it's just, I might not sing about them all the time, but anytime I have, I just feel like it's been the most impactful songs of my career.
0: It's so real.
1: Yeah, real. And that's what people want.
0: So many. Oh,
1: I feel like the more and more the world gets crazy, it's like, we want real, and this is as real as I've ever gotten.
0: Well, here it is. My co-host, Cole Swindell, and Girl Dad.

0: That's the latest from my co-host Cole Swindell and Girl Dad. And Cole, we'll talk about the lyrics here a little bit, because to me the gritty part partly is when one of the first lines about the sound of the gravel in your boots.
1: Yeah.
0: You go, the rest is emotion and feelings, and but here's this gravel, but it reminds me of this.
1: That's
0: powerful, man.
1: Thank you. And that's the first line of the song. Is what, just the first line out of my mouth was, you know, I hate the sound of my boots on this gravel. But I think you go from looking at the title, wondering what this song is going to be, to very quickly being like, oh, and then the next line, I missed the dash in between those years. I mean, those are two of my favorite lines of the whole song. But I think it, as a songwriter, I'm just proud of the way you set the scene right there. And it's just, it puts you there whether you want to be there or not. And sometimes that's what music, I mean, it does. It just takes you somewhere, and it's powerful.
0: Yeah, it is. It is. Great job, man.
1: Killer. Thank you, brother.
0: Talking about Girl Dad, which is the brand new one from my co-host Cole Swindell. We're going to get back to the countdown here with Cole. We're at 6. It's Riley Green and Change My Mind.

0: Riley Green with his number one from last week, number six this week, Change My Mind. I'm Lon Helton, and coming up, a brand new hobby from my co-host, Cole Swindell. Country Countdown USA.
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1: I'm Cole Swindell, here this week with Lon Hilton. 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
1: Josh Ross up one and number two, Hate How You Look. We're counting down the hits with Cole Swindell. And you know, the last time you were here, you told us this really great story about seeing Ellen Langley many, many years ago at the Auburn Rodeo. We played your clip for her, and here was her response.
2: You know, I was just sitting around with a group that I came with, and somebody brought out a guitar, and, you know, everyone knew that I sang because I was trying to play shows, and I was handing my business card out everywhere. So I was playing wagon wheel. And somebody comes up and stands really close to me, and I look up, and I was like, oh, looks like Cole Swindell. And I kept going. I was like, oh, that's Cole Swindell. And then, yeah, we met, took a picture. I have it somewhere on my phone. But, yeah, and then I met him like a year or two into living here, and we talked about that night.
3: Yeah.
2: We're at the same publishing company. We were at the Christmas party, and I was like, do you remember coming up to a girl with a guitar? And he was like, oh, my God, I do remember that. I was like, that was me.
4: What a story.
1: Mm-hmm.
4: You don't expect to see somebody playing on a tailgate in a parking lot to what she's doing now. I mean, it is.
1: And 8 years later, she has this week's number one song, right?
4: Come on, man. That's only in Nashville right there.
1: Right?
4: And that is, I don't know. She's just another one that, I don't know, her songs are great, but she's just a great person, you know. And I think anytime, you know, we have an artist like that that just storms onto the scene and does this, you just, you know, it's just good to see. And I can't wait to go see a show and with a few more people than were around that tailgate that day, man. She's killing it, and I'm so proud of her and just happy for her.
1: Oh, you're right, man. She is absolutely killing it. We're talking about Ella Langley, who has the number one song in the USA, Be Her.

0: Ella Langley and her fifth number one, Be Her. And there they are, the top 30 country hits in the USA as compiled by Country Air Check. We've been counting them down here with Cole Swindell as we were talking earlier. You're kind of back on the road here and got some dates where folks can come and see you.
1: Yeah, we're getting back to it. Really excited to see everybody out there. We're going to be in Hilliard, Ohio for July 4th. Big celebration, going to be amazing. Then we're in Terre Haute, Indiana on the 9th. Fort Laramie, Ohio on the 10th. Everybody knows I love playing in Ohio. We got Jacksonville, Illinois on the 11th, Las Vegas on the 18th, Costa Mesa, California on the 19th, Logan, Utah the 23rd, and Yerington, Nevada on the 24th.
0: Of course, the new song is Girl Dad. Love it. It just gets to me on a lot of levels. Best luck with that. As always, man, great talking to you, and thanks for helping me count down the hits.
1: You're the best, Lon. Thank you, buddy.
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4: Lows dip down to about 79 overnight under mainly clear skies. Daytime highs approaching 94. Monday, mainly sunny skies. Partly cloudy skies. Monday night, lows dip down to about 79. Mainly clear skies and dry Tuesday and Wednesday with highs in the mid-90s. Taking a look at the extended forecast, 96 Thursday, 98 Friday, and 98 on Saturday. I'm staff meteorologist Laura Lockwood.
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5: Lows dip down to about 79 overnight under mainly clear skies. Daytime highs approaching 94. Monday, mainly sunny skies. Partly cloudy skies. Monday night, lows dip down to about 79. Mainly clear skies and dry Tuesday and Wednesday with highs in the mid-90s. Taking a look at the extended forecast, 96 Thursday, 98 Friday, and 98 on Saturday. I'm staff meteorologist Laura Lockwood.
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Lies rolling wheels and shifting gears round that Jersey turnpike. Barney stopped me with his gun 10 minutes after midnight. Said, sir, you broke the limit in his rusty old truck. I don't know about that accent, son. This word is

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0: Here's your updated forecast from the Certified Transmission Weather Center.
5: We'll dip down to about 78 overnight under mainly clear skies. Mainly clear skies again. Monday, daytime highs approaching 93. Lows dip down to about 78. Monday night, partly cloudy skies. Mainly clear and dry Tuesday and Wednesday, with highs in the mid-90s. Taking a look at the extended forecast, 96 Thursday, 98 Friday, and 98 on Saturday. I'm staff meteorologist Laura Lockwood.
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0: These summer concerts are really starting to pile up, and so are the tickets. 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

Bradley J in the morning, along with the biggest songs from the biggest stars all day. 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

0: 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Here's your updated forecast from the Certified Transmission Weather Center.
1: Lows dip down to about 78 overnight under mainly clear skies. Mainly clear skies again Monday. Daytime highs approaching 93. Lows dip down to about 78 Monday night. Partly cloudy skies. Mainly clear and dry Tuesday and Wednesday with highs in the mid-90s. Taking a look at the extended forecast, 96 Thursday, 98 Friday, and 98 on Saturday. I'm staff meteorologist Laura Lockwood.
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4: Topeka weather.
0: Here's your updated forecast from the Certified Transmission Weather Center.
5: Lows dip down to about 78 overnight under mainly clear skies. Mainly clear skies again Monday. Daytime highs approaching 93. Lows dip down to about 78. Monday night, partly cloudy skies. Mainly clear and dry Tuesday and Wednesday with highs in the mid-90s. Taking a look at the extended forecast, 96 Thursday, 98 Friday, and 98 on Saturday. I'm staff meteorologist Laura Lockwood.
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4: Mainly sunny skies today with daytime highs approaching 93. Lows dip down to about 78 tonight. Partly cloudy skies. Highs around 94 tomorrow. Mainly sunny skies. Lots of sunshine Wednesday with daytime highs approaching 94. 96 Thursday. Taking a look at the extended forecast, 98 Friday, 98 Saturday, and 95 on Sunday. I'm Staff Meteorologist Laura Lockwood.

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0: Here's your updated forecast from the Certified Transmission Weather Center.
2: Mainly sunny skies today with daytime highs approaching 93. We'll dip down to about 78 tonight, partly cloudy skies. Highs around 94 tomorrow, mainly sunny skies. Lots of sunshine Wednesday with daytime highs approaching 94. 96 Thursday. Taking a look at the extended forecast, 98 Friday, 98 Saturday, and 95 on Sunday. I'm Staff Meteorologist Laura Lockwood.

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son, be a lover to their mother, everything to everyone. Up and at 'em bright and early, I'm all business in my suit. 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

0: about being a daredevil. Johnny Knoxville's back with a new, well, Jack, you know, movie. This weekend, it's called Best and Last. So, being a daredevil, you know, as a kid, we all had to do it. Got a bicycle. You want to jump things. I mean, Evel Knievel was big back when I was a kid, so I thought I was Evel Knievel. Built a ramp. Yeah, things didn't go very well. You ever tried a daredevil stunt at home that went horribly, maybe hilariously wrong?
1: My husband, we're in our 40s, and he still thinks he's 20, which is fine, and that's cool, except for when you're water skiing. He was cutting up and doing some stuff, slalom, and having a great time. Hit a wave, went under. Somehow, he had busted his pins fully through and ended up with internal and external stitches. The closer we got to him, the more we realized this is bad. He somehow had a hole completely through his chin, so the more that the doctor examined, the more we realized it was like a full thickness cut that went all the way through to his teeth.
0: I mean, mine wasn't as bad. I had an accident on my bike this weekend. Yeah, hit some water out at the trail on Shawnee Lake, and right to the ground, man. Thankfully, I was wearing a helmet. My head did not hit the pavement. So I'm okay now, except my leg, little road rash. When it comes to being a daredevil, trying to stunt, maybe at home, maybe somewhere else, hilariously go wrong, horribly go wrong, 785-290-9494.
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1: Mainly sunny skies today with daytime highs approaching 93. Lows dip down to about 78 tonight, partly cloudy skies. Highs around 94 tomorrow, mainly sunny skies. Lots of sunshine Wednesday with daytime highs approaching 94. 96 Thursday. Taking a look at the extended forecast, 98 Friday, 98 Saturday, and 95 on Sunday. I'm staff meteorologist Laura Lockwood.
2: Thank you, Laura. Talking about, you know, those things that you do because you're like, you know what? They can do it. I can do it. I'm a daredevil. What age did you try this?
3: 13, 14 years old. And we had built a bike ramp for us to go up and over this little, you know, do jumps on bikes and stuff. I didn't go fast enough, and I went to do the jump, and when my bike went up, it hit my chin. I flipped over the handlebars. Bottom tooth went through top lip. 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Needless to say, it was not only hospital,

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0: It's the Bradley J morning show on the big 94.5 Country, talking about being a daredevil. I mean, we all were daredevils when we were kids, but maybe not so much when you're an adult. Should you be trying, you know, things that could label you as a daredevil? But
1: we were doing some sledding on the back hills along a river. We thought it'd be fun. It was like, maybe what we can do is take the sled and see if we can jump the river. We did it. The sled hit the top of the embankment. Sled took off. We took off with the sled, but we were separated. We ended up landing in the frozen river. So luckily, there's a sheet of ice. We landed on top of it. It didn't break, but we kind of got knocked cold. The sled made it across the river. We didn't.

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Well, the winning weekend just happened over the weekend. Going to be making a phone call later here on the Bradley J Morning Show to somebody. Did you get signed up? You might be getting a phone call letting you know that you won tickets to Brooks and Dunn. But yeah, you had to have entered. Hope you did.

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God, I don't think I have one. Is that what you're thinking right now? Don't worry. I'm not asking you to show it. I got a story about why I'm asking this.

0: All right, so camera. We always take pictures, a lot of pictures on our phone. Do you have an embarrassing picture in your camera roll right now that you'd be like, yeah, I'm not showing that? I can't think of one right now. There's probably one in there. I'm not going to say I don't have any in there, but none that I can think of. So it is National Camera Day. This is why I asked the question. Does your camera roll, does it have anything that, I don't know, might... maybe you or someone else might get you in a little hot water. What's in the picture and why is it trouble?
1: I have a photo of one of my homies doing naked push-ups in the snow, and I have it on an old Polaroid camera picture. We play a game called What Are the Odds? And because of that, my nickname is the Odds God. I read people's minds. The concept of the game is, let's say I say, what are the odds you do 10 push-ups? You say 1 in 10. We count down and say a number between 1 and 10 at the same time. So 3, 2, 1, 7. If we say the same number, you have to do it. The question was posed at a homie night, what are the odds you go outside and do 5 naked push-ups in the snow? And it was like 1 to 1,000 or something, and we said the same number, and you have to do it. If you don't, there's a really bad punishment.
0: And, of course, everybody's got phones with, you know, cameras. You can take a picture, so... boom. So not one of you, but one of your friend. Nice game you got going on there. 785-290-9494. Happy National Camera Day. Does your camera roll have anything that would get you or someone else in hot water?
2: Once you scoot your boots, it's hard to stop.
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1: Mainly sunny skies today with daytime highs approaching 93. Lows dip down to about 78 tonight, partly cloudy skies. Highs around 94 tomorrow, mainly sunny skies. Lots of sunshine Wednesday with daytime highs approaching 94. 96 Thursday. Taking a look at the extended forecast, 98 Friday, 98 Saturday, and 95 on Sunday. I'm staff meteorologist Laura Lockwood.
2: Thanks, Laura, and we all got those pictures on our phone. You ever go through them and look and you're like, oh my God, look at that picture. That is so embarrassing. If you do, what's the story behind it?
3: A certain uncle of mine was caught stealing Christmas presents, and we caught him because I was trying to get a picture of Santa. He owes me ice cream still for the rest of my life.

All right, coming up in my good news story, sometimes the biggest headlines, they aren't about drama. They're about generosity. And wait until you hear what one high-profile couple just did for complete strangers. That's coming up in my good news story after Billy Currington and People Are Crazy on the Big 94.5 Country.

I saw the old man's face. Front page obituary, he was a millionaire. He left his fortune to some guy he barely knew. His kids were mad as hell.

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14: Not headline news. Madonna says she no longer wants to pose nude. So yes, she reads our comments. Gary Busey turns 82 today. Somehow. A Michigan woman pled guilty to using her lady area to sneak a bottle of wine into a prison. Don't ask where she kept the corkscrew. Tom Holland says some of the wildest fan theories about the new Spider-Man movie are true. Especially the one about it being a cynical cash grab. And scientists say humans and apes laugh the same way. Just not at anything produced by Byron Allen. This is not headline news.
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Bradley J in the morning, Coryell for your workday, and Britt Z will drive you home. 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

Hey, summer vacation, supposed to be fun, right? Well, one mom's rules have people saying she's either a parenting genius or way too strict. We'll run the rules down. Get your thoughts coming up after Ella Morgan, I Can't Love You Anymore.

0: They're dividing the internet with her, well, strict summer rules for her kids. Now, she's all about structure to stop boredom, induce trouble. And while some parents are, they're like, yay, that's great, love it. Others are like, you're ruining the kids' summer fun. Here's the game plan, okay? Here's what she does. Reading for screen time. For every minute that her kids spend reading, it earns them a minute on their devices. And she says it's working. They've already crushed 3 books. Daily math, another summer rule. They have to put in 20 minutes of math practiced every single day, an outdoor activity. 2 hours a day must be spent outside being active or playing sports, and bedtimes. Very important. Lights out at 11 weekdays and then midnight on the weekends. Critics say she's being too intense, while supporters love the discipline. What do you think? Is this smart parenting or just too much for a summer break? I think that's fantastic. And let's be honest, you can do what you want with your kids, right? But I think like this, if it works for her kids, then yes, yes. I'm sure there are some families where this wouldn't work. But for her, it works. Critics say a little too intense over summer. Just let your kid. I guess just let critics are like, yeah, just let your kids roam free, do whatever they want to do. You don't have to. Don't bother them at all. It's summertime. That's what my mom did. Opened the door and said, "Go outside." That was her. Like in the summer, she just was like, "Go outside, close the door, and just come back around supper time." And that's basically what I did all the time every summer. And I loved it, except when I had to go inside, my mom would be like, what are you done playing? Get back outside. 785-290-9494. What do you think? Is what she's doing smart parenting or too much for the summer break?
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3: 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Here's your updated forecast from the Certified Transmission Weather Center.
4: Mainly sunny skies today with daytime highs approaching 93. Lows dip down to about 78 tonight, partly cloudy skies. Highs around 94 tomorrow, mainly sunny skies. Lots of sunshine Wednesday with daytime highs approaching 94. 96 Thursday. Taking a look at the extended forecast, 98 Friday, 98 Saturday, and 95 on Sunday. I'm staff meteorologist Laura Lockwood.
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This morning's email bag is all about curiosity. 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
1: All right, the email bag is open, so here we go. The reason I'm emailing is that the other day, my wife was at her aunt's house with the kids, and I stayed home to work around the house. Now, while I was cleaning my room, I went into my wife's walk-in closet, which I almost never do, to get a few hangers for my shirts. While I was in there, I moved one of her shoe racks that was in the way, and behind it, in the corner, covered in clothes and a duffel bag, I found a safe. And I never knew she even had one in there. First, I thought it was for her jewelry, but I know where she has that locked down. So now I'm really curious. When I told my buddy what I found, he told me not to confront her about it because she would be more upset that you were in her closet moving things and switch the focus on that. What do you think I should do? Should I ask her about it or just let it go? I think you should ask her about it. I mean, everything that I've heard about, like, relationships and marriage, because I'm not in one. I haven't been in one for a while, so I just hear and see things that go on with my friends and my parents and my sisters and their relationships and things like that. You got to be honest. You got to communicate in the relationship. So just ask. Like if she gets defensive about it or something like that, maybe then you could be a little more suspicious. Like, well, what are you hiding in there? I mean, we're a couple. We're in love. We're ride or dies. Like, I know couples keep secrets. I think they do anyway. I've been told. But I would just ask her. It's what I would do. I love this on Facebook. Somebody said, perhaps she has important papers in it in case of fire or some other kind of emergency. She may have told you about it at some point. And we all know men don't listen or they hear bits and pieces. So that is so true. That's true. We do as men. We hear bits and pieces and are like, yep, got it. 785-290-9494. What's your advice for this person? You can leave a comment with your advice on our Facebook page, or you can text or call 785-290-9494.
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So I don't know if this is good or if this is bad. There's one tech billionaire that says in the future, no one will have any privacy. And he says that's a good thing. He says future generations should assume there's no such thing as off the record. He believes the best privacy strategy is simply living with integrity.

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Big hits, big stars, big concerts that you can win tickets to. It's on our website, our contest page, and our, one that just wrapped up, Luke Bryan. I'm going to make a phone call to one lucky winner who got signed up. That's right, Luke Bryan. He's got a concert coming up, Morton Amphitheater, on July 9th, and somebody's going. Find out who next.

0: That's right. It is finally time to draw the Luke Bryan concert tickets. We have a contest on our contest page. A lot of people entered, but only one can be a winner, and that would be Tim right here in Topeka. So, Tim, whose name did you think I was going to draw anyway?
1: Yours.
0: Nope, I drew yours.
1: That's all right, man.
0: You are going to see Luke Bryan, my friend. He's going to be at Morton Amphitheater coming up on July 9th. So, congratulations. Have you ever been to a Luke Bryan concert?
1: I have not.
0: You have not. Well, you're in for a lot of dancing, all right? I just want you to know. He's that's what he's going to be doing. So, hey, Tim, tell me what station made you a winner of one of the hottest concerts going on this summer.
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0: Well, congratulations to Tim. And now we move on. We've got other concerts we're going to give you a chance to win tickets to, like Jason Aldean, Chris Stapleton, Tim McGraw, Zach Brown Band, and a whole lot more. 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
7: Mainly sunny skies today, with daytime highs approaching 93. Lows dip down to about 78 tonight, partly cloudy skies. Highs around 94 tomorrow, mainly sunny skies. Lots of sunshine Wednesday, with daytime highs approaching 94. 96 Thursday. Taking a look at the extended forecast, 98 Friday, 98 Saturday, and 95 on Sunday. I'm staff meteorologist Laura Lockwood.
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Country news, Kane Brown made a surprising confession. And also in country news, two country legends shared the stage one last time together. 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

0: All right, time for a little country news. Kane Brown, surprising confession. What was he talking about? Well, he was on a podcast, and he said he's more comfortable with athlete buddies like Patrick Mahomes instead of, well, his fellow country musicians. And here's the reason why.
1: First of all, I think it's awesome that my job's got me where I can hang out with Pat and just be friends with him. And Pat's a cool dude, and he's normal. And that's another thing that I also love, because a lot of people have egos. I shut down around that. I relate more to athletes because I wanted to be an athlete, and I like the competitive aspect of that, like going to golf with Pat. So yeah, I feel like I have more athlete friends than I do musician friends. I feel alone in the music world.
0: A little confession from Kane Brown. In other country news, Alan Jackson's final show was Saturday night, and the one and only, the king of country, George Strait, joined him on stage for two songs. The concert, 4 hours long. It's going to air later this year as a primetime special on NBC.
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11: This is not headline news. Madonna says she no longer wants to pose nude. So yes, she reads our comments. Gary Busey turns 82 today. Somehow. A Michigan woman pled guilty to using her lady area to sneak a bottle of wine into a prison. Don't ask where she kept the corkscrew. Tom Holland says some of the wildest fan theories about the new Spider-Man movie are true, especially the one about it being a cynical cash grab. And scientists say humans and apes laugh the same way, just not at anything produced by Byron Allen. This is not headline news.
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0: match, $250,000. That's on a $3.07 investment of buying the jacket at a Goodwill. You ever scored a crazy, valuable find at a thrift shop?
1: My mom bought a vase at a thrift store, you know, just a regular kind of like Goodwill. Mm-hmm. And after she passed away, it was given to my sister. And she had it appraised, and it come to find out it's worth $20,000. It is like 200 years old, very famous artist, the most ornate, ugliest thing you've ever seen in your life. But I was amazed on how much it was appraised for.
0: Isn't that always the case? Like, you look at it and you're like, there's no way anyone would pay anything for this. And then all of a sudden you get it, you know, you're like, yeah, let's get it appraised, check it out. And then it's worth like an astronomical amount of money. And it's like, who would pay for this? Like, who spends this money? There are people out there. What you think is ugly, somebody else thinks is priceless. Thrift stores. What I got going on today? Let's go make myself rich at a thrift shop later.
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13: High temperatures reach up to 93 today under mainly sunny skies, partly cloudy skies. Tonight, lows level off around 78. Daytime highs approaching 94. Tomorrow, lots of sunshine. Daytime highs approaching 94. Wednesday, under mainly sunny skies. 95 Thursday. Taking a look at the extended forecast. 95 Friday, 94 Saturday, and 90 on Sunday. I'm staff meteorologist Laura Lockwood.
0: Thank you, Laura. Talking about striking it rich at the thrift store. There was a kid, spent $3.07, got a Wilt Chamberlain Lakers jacket at Goodwill. It was authentic, and the kid sold it for $250,000. So, you collect stuff?
14: So, I collect antique weapons. So, mostly swords, daggers, that kind of stuff. And I found this super old-looking sword, and to me, it looked like it was medieval era. It was $500, so I bought it. It was completely worth it, even if it was only worth $500. Got it appraised, and it ended up being worth over $10,000, and its value is just going to go up the longer I keep it.

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Oh, it's a Monday, so you know what that means. It is time for another edition of Am I a Jerk? It has one mom thinking about hiding in the woods with binoculars. Seriously. But you're going to want to hear the story before you judge. And that's coming up after Corey Kent, Co-Wetzel.

0: right, time for another edition of Am I a Jerk? Here's the story. My name is Marianne, and my only son is about to propose to his girlfriend this weekend. And though my son and I are not close, I'd like to watch him pop the question. The thing is, my daughter told me he doesn't want anyone there, not even her parents. The proposal is going to take place in a field surrounded by the forest. It's a beautiful place. And I brought my son there many times when he was a kid. I thought I'd just go into the woods and use binoculars to watch the proposal, then leave without anyone knowing. My daughter told me that if I go and he sees me, he will be so mad that I won't get invited to the wedding. So, am I a jerk for wanting to go see my son engaged? I mean, kind of, because he asked for nobody to be there. He doesn't want anyone around, not even her parents, you know? I would say if he wanted someone around and not you, you know, then it's probably still not okay, but, you know, whatever you think is the right thing to do, I guess. But, I mean, if he asked you not to go, I don't think you should be going. On Facebook, it seems like your son has set a clear boundary and you're willfully choosing to ignore it. This will be just the tip of the iceberg if you continue this behavior. If you think you're not close now, that space will only get larger. I understand wanting to see the proposal, maybe suggesting a photographer or videographer to capture the sweet moment so everyone can share the moment after the fact and something they can cherish forever. That's an awesome idea. And just think about it. Would you rather see the proposal or the wedding? There's a question to ask yourself. You got advice for Marianne? You can go to our Facebook page and leave it in the comments or text or call 785-290-9494.
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1: 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It's MUSCOTAH. That's where she lives. I'll be honest with you. I'm not going to try to pronounce it because I'll butcher it. And I want to sound stupid, even though I sound stupid because I won't even try. But Barb, you won tickets from our winning weekend. You're going to see Brooks and Dunn at the Morton Amphitheater in Kansas City Friday, October 2nd. Now, I left you a message, Barb, to let you know, to give me a text back and let me know you got the message, and we can let you know how you can win the tickets. But congratulations to Barb. You are our winner from the winning weekend on the big 94.5 country.
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0: 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Our Lady of Guadalupe Church. 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It's all going to be a part of Fiesta Topeka. And be a part of it, man. 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
10: High temperatures reach up to 93 today under mainly sunny skies, partly cloudy skies. Tonight, lows of a low around 78. Daytime highs approaching 94. Tomorrow, lots of sunshine. Daytime highs approaching 94. Wednesday, under mainly sunny skies. 95 Thursday. Taking a look at the extended forecast. 95 Friday, 94 Saturday, and 90 on Sunday. I'm staff meteorologist Laura Lockwood.
0: Thank you, Laura. Coming up in country news, a surprise cancellation and a rumor that's making headlines, plus an emotional revelation from Bonnie XO. It's coming up next in country news.

0: What time zone am I on? What country am I in?
1: It doesn't matter. It's 5 o'clock somewhere.
0: It's always on 5 in Margaritaville, come to think of it.
1: Yeah, I heard that.
0: You've been there, haven't you?
1: Yes, sir.
0: I've seen your boat there.
1: I've been to Margaritaville a few times.
0: All right. Well, that's good.
1: Stumble my way back.
0: Okay. Well, we just want to make sure you can keep it between the navigational beacons.
1: Between the buoys. I got it.
0: All right. Well, it's 5 o'clock. Let's go somewhere.
1: I'm ready. Crank it up.
0: Let's get out of here.
1: I'm gone.
2: Well, a surprise cancellation in country news, plus a rumor that's making headlines and an emotional revelation from Bunny XL. So let's start with what fans are buzzing about. And that's why Kenny Chesney canceled his July 4th Sphere show last minute. There, I'll get that word out. The hot theory on that? Well, he's skipping them to attend Taylor Swift's rumored wedding. Kenny and Taylor, I think we all know, go way back. He helped her out early in her career when she was just starting, and they've been close ever since. Official or not, the timing definitely suspicious. Bunny XO opening up about her split from Jelly Roll, and it sounds like things went south very fast. Now, she admitted she told him to file papers in the heat of the moment, but she didn't actually want it to end. She was ready to fight for the marriage and try therapy, but he wasn't on the same page. She says she respects his decision, even if she wasn't ready to call it quits.
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10: This is not headline news. Madonna says she no longer wants to pose nude. So yes, she reads our comments. Gary Busey turns 82 today. Somehow. A Michigan woman pled guilty to using her lady area to sneak a bottle of wine into a prison. Don't ask where she kept the corkscrew. Tom Holland says some of the wildest fan theories about the new Spider-Man movie are true, especially the one about it being a cynical cash grab. And scientists say humans and apes laugh the same way, just not at anything produced by Byron Allen. This is not headline news.
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1: First of all, I think it's awesome that my job's got me where I can hang out with Pat and just be friends with him, and Pat's a cool dude, and he's normal, and that's another thing that I also love, because a lot of people have egos. I shut down around that. I relate more to athletes because I wanted to be an athlete, and I like the competitive aspect of that, like going to golf with Pat. See, I feel like I have more athlete friends than I do musician friends. I feel alone in the music world.

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Hey, it's Bradley J. And dating apps, they're one thing, right? But this woman's first date experiment might be the wildest idea that we've ever heard. And it has to do with an ankle monitor. She'll tell you more about it after Dan and Shay and Say So on the Big 94.5 Country.

0: So, think dating is boring? Well, there's a TikToker who bought an ankle monitor to wear on dates because she wanted to see how her date would react. Is this the ultimate red flag or a genius way to spice things up?
1: So, I ordered an ankle monitor because I have a date coming up and I want to wear an ankle monitor. Dating has become so boring. I want to use my free will. I want to get inside the minds of a human being early. Is he going to say something? Is he going to make it a conversation? Or is he just going to be like, text the group chat and be like, I'm on a date with a girl with an ankle monitor. I'm never speaking to her again. Like, I need to know if you're going to ride with me this summer while I have this ankle monitor on. Like, I need to know your intentions early on.
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8: High temperatures reach up to 93 today under mainly sunny skies, partly cloudy skies tonight. Lows level off around 78. Daytime highs approaching 94. Tomorrow, lots of sunshine. Daytime highs approaching 94. Wednesday, under mainly sunny skies. 95 Thursday. Taking a look at the extended forecast. 95 Friday, 94 Saturday, and 90 on Sunday. I'm staff meteorologist Laura Lockwood.
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Coming up in my good news story, sometimes the biggest headlines aren't about drama. They're about generosity. And wait until you hear what one high-profile couple just did for complete strangers. My good news story, coming up after Kenny Chesney and Carry On the Big 94.5 Country

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1: Hey, my good news story is about the CEO of Snapchat, Evan Spiegel, and his wife, Miranda Kerr, who helped wipe out over $500 million in medical debt for more than 250,000 people in California. 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
14: This is not headline news. Madonna says she no longer wants to pose nude. So yes, she reads our comments. Gary Busey turns 82 today. Somehow. A Michigan woman pled guilty to using her lady area to sneak a bottle of wine into a prison. Don't ask where she kept the corkscrew. Tom Holland says some of the wildest fan theories about the new Spider-Man movie are true, especially the one about it being a cynical cash grab. And scientists say humans and apes laugh the same way, just not at anything produced by Byron Allen. This is not headline news.
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1: Kane Brown and Lauren Elena, What Ifs? Big 94.5 country. Those two go all the way back to middle school choir. Yep, they went to middle school together in Georgia, sang together in the choir, and then went on to be successful solo country artists. Chances of that are pretty slim, it seems. Think as you've drunk, Riley Green, Big 94.5 country.

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Big hits, big stars, big 94.5 country. Stick around for Megan Maroney after House Again. Here's Hudson Westbrook. Well,

0: Megan Maroney, Medicine, Big 94.5 Country. Hey, big shout out to our friend Barb Baker, who was our latest winning weekend winner. Barb scored a pair of tickets for Brooks and Dunn coming to Morton Amphitheater on October 2nd. Barb's going to have such a good time. 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
3: Sunshine mixed with clouds at times today, with daytime highs approaching 93. Partly cloudy skies again tonight. Lows level off around 78. Daytime highs approaching 94. Tomorrow, mainly sunny. Lots of sunshine Wednesday, with daytime highs approaching 94. 95 Thursday. A peek at the extended shows. 95 Friday. 94 Saturday. And 90 on Sunday. I'm staff meteorologist Laura Lockwood.
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Be Her by Ella Langley. Big 94.5 Country. She is wanting to be someone else in that song, but I think everybody just wants to be her in general. Ella Langley's kind of got it going on. Starting over, Chris Stapleton. 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

She's gearing up for her $20 million wedding. Taylor Swift, I knew it, I knew you. It sounds like she's getting married at Madison Square Garden. She's told all of her guests and everybody involved. It's very hush-hush, which I don't blame her, because at this point, I feel like paparazzi would pop up out of manholes just to get the right shot. Tracy Lawrence, Tim McGraw, and Kenny Chesney, find out who your friends are. Big 94.5 Country.

0: I'm the problem, Morgan Wallen, the most back-to-back country music. 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

Bottle Rockets, Scotty McCreary with a little help from Hootie and the Blowfish. 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

George Strait, Give It Away, big 94.5 country. He performed with Alan Jackson at Alan Jackson's final show over the weekend in Nashville. Luke Combs was there too, performing Be By You. Here's Luke Combs. In a few minutes, Gabby Barrett. It's big 94.5 country.

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0: 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I'm Corey L with Big 94.5 Country. I've always wanted to visit Boston, especially in the wintertime, because I like snow. I'm one of those crazy people. I do like snow. I think the furthest east I've ever been is maybe Tennessee or Georgia or Louisiana. I don't know. I'm trying to picture the map in my brain. I don't know which one's more east, but I have definitely not been to the Boston area. I gotta make it happen at some point.
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9: Sunshine mixed with clouds at times today, with daytime highs approaching 93. Partly cloudy skies again tonight. Lows level off around 78. Daytime highs approaching 94. Tomorrow, mainly sunny. Lots of sunshine Wednesday, with daytime highs approaching 94. 95 Thursday. A peek at the extended shows. 95 Friday. 94 Saturday. And 90 on Sunday. I'm staff meteorologist Laura Lockwood.
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of those cowgirls. Morgan Wallen with Ernest, Big 94.5 Country. Here's Josh Ross, Hate How You Look. Tim McGraw in 3 minutes on Big 94.5 Country.

94.5 Country. It's always great to hear this one from Jason Aldean, but it's even better to hear it in person. 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

0: Chevy, Silverado, Bailey, Zimmerman on Big 94.5 Country. You've heard this by now, probably, but he had an arrest warrant out for him for allegedly causing like $16,000 worth of damage at a New Mexico resort. Well, pretty much as soon as we learned about that being the case, we then learned that the charges were dropped. He has apologized. He was taking the legal proceedings very seriously. But the apology, I think, is maybe more or less what they wanted because it seemed that the charges were dropped. So all good on that front. Chase Rice is on the way with Eyes on You.
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1: 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Chase Rice, eyes on you. How's it going? It's Coryell. Welcome back to the work week. It's big, 94.5 country. Couple days left and then we're celebrating 4th of July. Isn't that crazy? After all the bars are closed, here's Thomas Rhett.

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0: 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Megan Maroney, Beautiful Things. Morgan Wallen on the way. The latest two from Lainey Wilson, so don't go anywhere else. Big hits, big stars, big 94.5 Country.

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I love this one from Lainey Wilson. And it's also my checklist every time I leave the house. Phone, keys, wallet, check. With John Mayer on the guitar, by the way.

0: Keys, Wallet, new music from Lainey Wilson. It's Big 94.5 Country. And over the weekend was another winning weekend, giving you the opportunity to win even more concert tickets. Congratulations to Barb Baker, who won Brooks and Dunn tickets. 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
7: A blend of clouds and sun this afternoon, with daytime highs approaching 93. Lows level off around 78 tonight, partly cloudy. 94 tomorrow, mainly sunny skies. Mainly sunny skies Wednesday, with daytime highs approaching 94. 95 Thursday. Taking a look at the extended forecast, 95 Friday, 94 Saturday, and 90 on Sunday. I'm staff meteorologist Laura Lockwood.
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0: Bliss in a Hotel Room by Luke Combs, Big 94.5 Country. This is Coryell. In my brain, that's my husband's predicament. He's got to be sleepless in his hotel room. He's on a work trip right now. And poor guy, he probably just can't sleep without me, right? It's just tossing and turning. Can't sleep at all. He probably has room service and is taking up the whole bed. Because that's what I do. Here's Friends in Low Places.
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Shout out to our friend Tim Simons from Topeka. Tim won a pair of tickets to see Luke Bryan coming up soon, July 9th at Morton Amphitheater. Tim's going to have a blast. You are too if you can get your tickets at 94country.com.

0: Change My Mind. Riley Green, Big 94.5 Country. It was a busy weekend. The Fiesta Topeka kickoff party, the Fiesta Topeka 5K. My friends Ryan and Shauna got married too. I was absolutely one of the first people on the dance floor. So it's been a busy few days. Welcome back to the work week, jumping in, doing a whole lot of the plugging away so you can work ahead maybe a little bit and have some time off around 4th of July. In just a few days, we'll be blowing things up and I'm so excited.
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0: don't you say we make it true?
1: 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Rumor by Lee Bryce. Big 94.5 Country. Rumor has it we are flush with concert tickets. I mean, so many. In fact, you can win them right now. 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We've got Tim McGraw tickets for you, for example, this August. He'll be at Morton Amphitheater. Tim McGraw now with Hardy, Eric Church, and Morgan Wallen. Nick Arthur, Big 94.5 Country.

Jelly Roll Liar on Big 94.5 Country. He filed for divorce last month in Tennessee. Him and Bunny XO are separating. Bunny XO on her podcast says she's never doing relationships again and don't ask her for relationship advice. Morgan Wallen, here's Don't We.

0: It's your love, Tim McGraw and Faith Hill. Big 94.5 Country. This August, catch Tim McGraw at Morton Amphitheater. But if you also want to run it back and see him again this fall, you can. He's got a little mini stay in Vegas, like a 5-show run at the Coliseum. 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
1: He's a ranch hand in a pinch, man. 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Cause she's a gold digger with a quick trigger. 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
1: 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Horses are pretty easy to come by around here, but not necessarily giraffes or tigers. You kind of have to go to Topeka Zoo for that. 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
7: Here's your updated forecast from the Certified Transmission Weather Center.
8: Sunshine mixed with clouds at times this afternoon, with highs around 95. Partly cloudy skies again tonight. Lows level off around 78. Highs level off around 94 tomorrow. Daytime highs approaching 94 Wednesday under mainly sunny skies. 95 Thursday. Taking a look at the extended forecast, 95 Friday, 94 Saturday, and 90 on Sunday. I'm staff meteorologist Laura Lockwood.
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They've been doing their thing for decades, and they still like each other. Little Big Town Boondocks, Big 94.5 Country. You try spending years and years and years traveling around in cramped spaces with the same people. It would get kind of tough. Here's Ella Langley.

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Nicole Swindell and Jody Messina. She had me in Head, Carolina. Big 94.5 Country. Kane Brown says making friends in the music world is a lot tougher than it is making friends with athletes. He says part of that is because he wanted to be an athlete at one point in time, but he's friends with Patrick Mahomes. That's a pretty good, solid friendship, but he says making friends in the music industry is a lot tougher than it seems. Here he is with Woman.

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0: No Love in Oklahoma, Luke Combs. Big 94.5 country. There was a lot of love in Nashville over the weekend. Luke Combs was on the bill for Alan Jackson's final show, a 2-hour tribute to one of the greats. Alan Jackson's like, hey, you know what? I'm not going to pontificate on all this because I'm not dead or something. It's just my final show. Eric Church was there. George Strait, Luke Combs, Carrie Underwood, Lainey Wilson, Cody Johnson. I mean, the list was huge. Is Kenny Chesney, Carry On.
1: She

0: You know, he sounds like some of the voices from the 90s, and he sings like it too. He kind of turns heartbreak into a sing-along. South of Sanity by Zach Top. Thanks for hanging with me. It's Coryell. More of your favorites coming up, including Tucker Wetmore, Toby Keith, Co Wetzel, you name it.
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2: Cloudy skies with a few peaks of sun this afternoon, with daytime highs approaching 95. Lows dip down to about 78 tonight, partly cloudy. Mainly clear tomorrow, highs level off around 94. Mainly clear Wednesday with a high of 94. 95 Thursday. Taking a look at the extended forecast, 95 Friday, 94 Saturday, and 90 on Sunday. I'm staff meteorologist Laura Lockwood.
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Big 94.5 Country. That is just in time for your summer hangout. If you haven't added Think As You Drunk yet to your Lake Day playlist, what are you doing? 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
1: 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What a long weekend, right? It was a busy one. Had Fiesta Topeka kickoff, and there was the 5K as well. 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That lasts through the 18th at Our Lady of Guadalupe Church. 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

0: The Big 94.5 Country with Hudson Westbrook here on this Monday. I'm Eric. I'm in for Britt Z, who will be back tomorrow at 3 o'clock. But in the meantime, you'll spend time with me this afternoon and lots of great music. We have plenty of it coming up. And also coming up is the Fiesta Topeka Parade. That's the next big event as we count down to the actual Fiesta itself. The parade is July 11th at the downtown Topeka, and then the Coronation Ball that evening. Then the Fiesta itself starts July the 14th. Write those dates down on your calendar and get ready for the biggest party in town that entire week with the best food and lots of great stuff going on. Find out all about it on our event page at 94country.com.
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9: Here's your updated forecast from the Certified Transmission Weather Center.
10: Highs level off around 95 this afternoon under mainly cloudy skies. Lows level off around 80 tonight, partly cloudy skies. High temperatures reach up to 95 tomorrow, partly cloudy. Dry Wednesday and Thursday under partly cloudy skies with highs in the mid-90s. Looking further out, 95 Friday, 94 Saturday, and 90 on Sunday. I'm staff meteorologist Laura Lockwood.
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0: Bella Langley, right here at the big 94.5 Country. And she is red hot right now with that one, especially. Choosing Texas has been number one for almost a fourth of the year. That's just amazing. One of the longest running number one songs in quite a while on the country charts. No doubt about that. The big 94.5 Country. We have lots of tickets for you to win on country concerts. We just got done with a winning weekend for Brooks and Dunn. We'll have another winning weekend. They'll announce it on Friday. But we have tickets to lots of great shows coming up this summer, including still Luke Bryan, Jason Aldean, Tim McGraw, and more. 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

Bradley J in the morning, along with the biggest songs from the biggest stars all day. 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

a while since I've heard that. Jason Aldean and Carrie Underwood, the big 94.5 country. Right now, we're going to get to drinking, musically speaking, that is. This is Zach John King.

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1: Here's your updated forecast from the Certified Transmission Weather Center.
2: Highs level off around 95 this afternoon under mainly cloudy skies. Lows level off around 80 tonight, partly cloudy skies. High temperatures reach up to 95 tomorrow, partly cloudy. Dry Wednesday and Thursday under partly cloudy skies with highs in the mid-90s. Looking further out, 95 Friday, 94 Saturday, and 90 on Sunday. I'm staff meteorologist Laura Lockwood.
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Morgan Wallen right here on the Big 94.5 Country as we continue on the drive home on this Monday afternoon. We've got lots of great music coming up, including Rodney Adkins on the other side. Also have Tyler Hubbard in the 5 o'clock hour, Jason Aldean, and many.

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8: Highs level off around 95 this afternoon under mainly cloudy skies. Lows level off around 80 tonight, partly cloudy skies. High temperatures reach up to 95 tomorrow, partly cloudy. Dry Wednesday and Thursday under partly cloudy skies with highs in the mid-90s. Looking further out, 95 Friday, 94 Saturday, and 90 on Sunday. I'm staff meteorologist Laura Lockwood.
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0: We're in some definite beach weather right now, I'll tell you that. Nice and hot. Big 94.5 country. Speaking of hot, here's a nice hot tune for Morgan Wallen and Post Malone.
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0: That's Ella Langley with Morgan Wallen. Morgan's kind of popping up on everything nowadays. And why not? He is one of the hottest names in music. And of course, he's out on tour right now with Ella Langley opening for him. And they've got some stadium dates working and going to be very, very popular indeed. Already is, as a matter of fact. Stay with us. We've got another hour left of the big 94.5 country. Lainey Wilson is coming up.
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We're in the 6 o'clock hour at the Big 94.5 Country. I'm Eric in for another hour with Britt Z, who will be back tomorrow. But right now, we have Luke Combs.

0: That is Megan Maroney right here at the Big 94.5 Country. A little while ago, we had Kane Brown on with his song Woman. Of course, Kane Brown has had plenty of country hits, but he may be making a transition to the big screen, something that he's been interested in. He talks about it.
1: I actually just got a script the other day and just auditioned for a movie. But yeah, I've always wanted to be on the screen and try to, you know, play a different character and see how I do with it.
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8: Lows dip down to about 80 tonight under partly cloudy skies. Daytime highs approaching 95. Tomorrow, partly cloudy. Tomorrow night, 77. Temperatures a bit above average Wednesday and Thursday with highs in the mid-90s. Slight chance for storms Thursday. Taking a look at the extended forecast, 97 Friday, 98 Saturday, and 94 on Sunday. I'm Staff Meteorologist Laura Lockwood.
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The stripe was white, it was 18 feet from the bow to the stern light. Second hand from a dealer in Atlanta, I rode up with Daddy when he went there to get her.

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0: Jason Aldean. How far does a goodbye go on the big 94.5 country? My goodbye won't be going very far. It's coming up right now because Britt Z is back off vacation tomorrow at 3 o'clock. It's been fun to fill in for him, and we hope that you will stay with us all night here on the big 94.5 country. 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We still have a few of them left. 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
2: 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Here's what one person had to say.
3: 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It's like having your own private medical team. 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

Bradley J in the Morning, along with the biggest songs from the biggest stars all day. 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

Big hits, big stars, big 94.5 country. We all know that Taylor Swift fought to get her music back. It's B-dub, but now there might be another twist to how she can use it. That's next.

0: Topeka's big 94.5 country. So Taylor Swift finally got the happy ending we've all been talking about, getting control of her masters a couple years ago. And then Wednesday happened. There's a company called Harborview bought publishing rights tied to a catalog that includes some Taylor songs, including Style and Ready For It. It doesn't mean they own the master recordings, but legal experts say they could have approval rights that affect how those songs get used in certain situations. Like, imagine finally getting the keys to your house only to find out somebody still controls the garage door opener. Taylor just can't catch a break. Honestly, though, I think this will be much ado about nothing. It more has to do with, you know, how songs get used in movies and things like that, not the actual songs themselves. So I think she's going to be fine.
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9: Lows dip down to about 80 tonight under partly cloudy skies. Daytime highs approaching 95. Tomorrow, partly cloudy. Tomorrow night, 77. Temperatures a bit above average Wednesday and Thursday with highs in the mid-90s. Slight chance for storms Thursday. Taking a look at the extended forecast, 97 Friday, 98 Saturday, and 94 on Sunday. I'm staff meteorologist Laura Lockwood.
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